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Happy Monday, man. Louis Cruz hanging out. If you haven't heard, Diddy was rushed to the hospital for a medical emergency, but he's back in prison now. And we'll talk about it coming up.

798-3KWIN. Louis Cruz. Now, I wasn't there, but Diddy was reportedly rushed out of the prison that he's in after sustaining a head injury. A head injury. Yeah, Diddy, as we all know, is serving a 50-month prison sentence, right, for engaging in prostitution. Apparently, though, he was taken from Fort Dix Prison in Jersey with a non-life-threatening head injury to a hospital. So we don't know exactly what happened. We haven't been told, but that chatter about Diddy as he's serving his time, that's still a thing. Like, it's all over the internet, man. People are talking about it. Yeah, reports revealing special privileges Diddy is enjoying behind bars, including having people do his chores, give him massages, and supply him with contraband. These sorts of things are still floating around out there, and people are talking about it, man. But we don't know where the head injury came from, man. Stick around. J. Cole on the way. Some Drizzy, Drake, and Cardi B coming up.

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1: 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If you haven't been to Del Oso Family Farms Pumpkin Maze, you gotta go, man. 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
0: You dig that? Okay, what's up, man? Welcome to the show, dude. Hey. Tino Cochino hanging out in Ocasio's, running around somewhere. Matt's here. Hi. Getting ready to produce or whatever he does.
2: Yeah.
0: We definitely have some big things to talk about. There is an evolution of our show that we'll get to later on. And it's going to be an important day in our history.
2: Yes.
0: Today. So we'll get to all of that. But we're going to kick things off with toxicity, obviously.
2: Mm-hmm.
0: We call it Battle of the Rosas. It's basically the biggest novella that you've ever heard. It's completely fake. We're the callers, but it's fun, I think. we'll get to it next. It is the Tino Cochino Show.

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Ladies, do you like that or do you hate it and find it annoying? 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
1: Woo, ladies and gentlemen, it is time for the biggest novela to ever in the history of radio. 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
2: Where love is tested. Trust is questioned. And today, somebody might be recording more than just a podcast. Let's talk to Espy. ¿Qué pasó? What's going on with your boyfriend, Domingo?
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2: 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That's not that bad. Tell me more.
3: It's with a female coworker.
1: Aha, there it is.
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2: 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And, you know, you want to have a female perspective, so I don't see what's wrong with it.
3: Well, why didn't he ask me? 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
2: Maybe he wants to get to know her better?
1: Hi!
2: I'm stirring the pot. Forgive me. No. Tell me more.
3: They've been hanging out every night after work, brainstorming.
1: Ooh, which brain?
2: I bet there's a lot of loud thunder.
3: And he keeps saying that he has really good chemistry with her.
2: I love that song for Sabrina Carpenter, Bad Cam.
0: She's annoying. She's hot.
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2: 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If we call Domingo right now and bring up the podcast and tell him we're interested in playing clips on our radio show, do you think he'll keep it professional?
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0: Wait, ladies and gentlemen, welcome back to Battle of the Rosas. It is Tino Cochino Radio. We're talking to Espy. Are you still there?
1: I'm still here.
0: Okay, great. We're going to call your boyfriend Domingo, who recently started a podcast with a coworker. Oh, and you said it's a relationship podcast, ¿que no?
1: Yeah. So I'm like, is he going to talk shit on me?
0: Probably.
2: Yeah. It's a relationship podcast.
3: Yeah.
0: So we're going to tell him that we want to play clips of his podcast on our radio show because it's gaining so much popularity. And then we're going to kind of egg him on, bring up the co-host, and see if it seems friendly or freaky.
1: I already want to punch him.
0: Oh, he's definitely going to talk about you. Okay, let's call Domingo.
4: Hola.
0: Hey, Domingo, what's up, man? It's Tino Cochino from Tino Cochino Radio. How you doing today?
4: I'm single, bilingual, and ready to Domingo.
0: What the heck? Well, first of all, this already went left. You're single?
4: I mean, for my podcast. Only for my podcast.
1: What the f***?
0: Domingo! Bro, this is supposed to go a lot longer. You kind of just caught yourself up. We have Espy on the line right now.
4: No. It's for the podcast only.
0: Hold on. So on the podcast, you're saying that you're single?
4: Yes, for the show.
0: tell us about your co-host. I hear she's extremely attractive.
4: She's okay. Not really my type.
1: Wait, not your type.
4: Wait, Vanessa?
0: I forgot to tell you that I wanted to get Vanessa on the line too. So yes, we have Vanessa, Espy, and Domingo.
3: Oh my god.
4: You are a dirty one.
0: You're the dirty one. You have a girl, but you're acting as if you're single with your co-host, and your co-host clearly thought something else was going on because she's shocked that you're saying she's not your type.
1: I don't know. Just last night after the show, I was definitely his type in the post-show meeting in his bedroom.
0: Hi!
1: Wait, you went to her bedroom last night?
4: I was in a lot more than that.
0: Hi!
1: That's it, we're over. I can't believe you. Yeah, Domingo, we're over too. No more podcasts and no more p***y.
3: Hey, Domingo, you single?

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0: the opportunity to see him live, I highly suggest it. It is much more than just crowd work. This man is an actual comedian putting in work, and his live show must be seen. I'm telling you that now. If you want a glimpse of it, you can go watch it on Netflix. The new special just dropped. It's called on. I Know You Lying. And it's definitely worth watching. Okay. But at a recent show, Mojo tried to give this guy in the front row a chance. Apparently, he was a singer, and he was going to let him come up and shine. And this is how it went down.
1: How long you been rapping?
2: About 18 years.
1: You do R&B too. You sing. Sing something right now. Sing something right now. You've been doing this 18 years. What you scared of? It's gonna go on the gram. You not gonna sing? You ain't You don't know what you're supposed to be singing? Okay. All right. Don't worry about it. Go and sit back down, man. Well, 18 years down the drain. This shit crazy, motherfucker.
0: Guys, if you're really passionate about something, always be ready, just because you never know when that opportunity could present itself. Yeah. That guy could have Mojo's views online are crazy. Mm-hmm. If he would have been good, I can't imagine the amount of followers that he would have got of people being like, yo, I saw you on Mojo's page. I saw you on Mojo's
3: page. Even if he tried and failed.
4: For sure.
3: Too.
4: But I mean, is Mojo going to tag him, or is he just going to put him up there and then make fun of him?
0: If he would have sang, well, if he would have done horrible,
4: yeah,
0: they probably made fun of him. But if he would have killed it,
4: you think he would have tagged him, though?
0: Probably.
4: I mean,
0: here's the thing. You don't even have to, though, because someone that follows Mojo would have seen it because he's so popular and he gets served everywhere, that someone that does follow the singer would have commented, oh, that's my boy, Josh. Josh. They would have found him easy. So, I don't know, man. Just throwing it out there, guys. If you're passionate about it, be ready, dude. Listen, if you're planning a little date night with your partner and you're kind of tired of talking about the same old thing, I came across five juicy questions that you could ask your partner.
4: Oh,
0: I'm
4: going to
0: share them with you next.
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0: dating.
1: Okay.
0: And trying to, because bro, once you're kind of invested and there's emotions involved, I don't know some of these you could ask. Like, what's the wildest thing you've ever done that you've never told anyone about?
2: Bro, hell no.
0: You just have to be prepared for what they say, and then you can't judge them for it. So that's kind of
2: you
0: a scary one.
2: You can ask that question and say, but it has nothing to do with another guy. And then it's got to be like non-sexual.
0: Yeah, I guess.
1: Then it's not fun.
0: What about this one? What do you want to know? Number two, what's something that you regret?
1: That's a good one.
0: Yeah.
1: It could be anything.
2: She's like, this date.
1: Oh, my God.
0: Matt heard that before. See, I don't like stuff like this. Number three, what's your celebrity crush? I know, Matt, you don't care and you guys talk about it. I'm like, in our line of work, we could meet that celebrity. And so I don't want to know that you're like super into Chris Brown and now we're interviewing Chris Brown and you're just right here like, oh.
2: Yeah.
0: You know what I mean?
1: I mean, there's no comparison though. Like, yeah, I'm not going to compare myself to Chris Brown. Like, yeah.
0: So you would just let your girl go?
1: Yeah, probably, yeah.
0: Well, she was never yours to begin with.
2: That's probably true.
0: Number four, if you won a huge amount of money, what would you do with it? That'd be interesting to see where their head goes when it comes to money. Like, you've known your girl for a long time, Nicasio. What do you think? Like, if you guys won the lottery, what would she buy tomorrow? For her. Not for you guys, for the family, none of that. For her. What would she
1: buy? For her?
0: Yeah.
1: She'd probably buy
2: a one-way plane ticket?
1: No.
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0: 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I mean, Everyone's got one. 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
2: Yeah, it's crazy.
0: Like, everyone has a podcast now. So My thing is, you're streaming them, so I just want to make sure you're aware of your options when it comes to ours, okay? Mm. 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Number one, the Tino Cochino Show. 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
1: Yeah. It's so 25 to 30 minutes long.
0: Stream that, okay? Also, if you're into kind of lengthy interviews, I sit down every week with people that I find interesting and have conversations. 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You can check that out. And I just started a new dating podcast. But it's not a positive one. I basically trash dating because I think dating in 2026 is garbage.
2: Yeah.
0: So it's called Laugh at Love. So if you feel the same way and you've had horrible dating experiences and you're at a point where you just kind of laugh at it all now, this podcast is for you. 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
1: Boom.
0: I have noticed that a lot of DJs, I don't know how it specifically is being worked out, but there's a lot of now live streams going on Apple Music. 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I think it started in the Bay, but it's like everywhere. 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
2: Oh, they're not able to stream it.
0: Yeah, and I thought that was interesting.
3: How do they get away with that with the licensing?
2: That's my thing.
0: I have no idea.
2: Yeah.
0: But they are. So I don't know if it's a specific deal. I feel like we should look into that. Because Nicasio does a ton of dope, like, DJing all over the place. Yeah. But I feel like if you don't go to the live gig, you don't get to hear it. So that's one thing we got to kind of look at and figure out a way to get people to experience remixes.
2: No, yeah, for sure. And if you can't monetize it, you know, if you don't make money, it don't make sense. You know? Well, then,
0: never mind. Don't do it forget the passion, right?
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0: You got to choose family or your partner. And we're in a situation right now, well, not us specifically, but our listener, Leticia, is. Aye. Her nana wants her to break up with her man. Obviously, we need some context. So the DM that she sent basically says, listen, my family does cookouts almost every weekend, and my boyfriend and I are always invited. It's hard for my man to make any of them because he works weekends. My nana pulled me to the side last weekend and told me that I should leave him. She said it's disrespectful that he doesn't come to any family events. And the entire family feels the same way. I was honestly so shocked and hurt, and I didn't even want to hang out with them anymore. I just feel betrayed that nobody else has told me anything if they feel this way. They're all talking behind my back about me and my man. My man is just a hardworking man who tries to provide for his family. Ooh. Man, let's break it down. This family is judging this guy and wanting her to break up with him because he's working. What are we talking about? Makes no sense. Nicasio, thoughts?
1: Honestly, this is my story. Like, my girl's family is tripping on me. They have a lot of kids in the family, and I'm not around, and some of the kids don't know who I am still to this day. It's just like, but, like, dude, like, I'm working. I'm sorry. I'm not looking forward to the weekend like you guys are.
2: Oh, God, this again. What? Why can't people... He always shames people for looking forward to the weekends. You think their life is miserable on weekdays?
1: Go ahead and co-sign on that, Tino.
0: I do. I specifically can think of one friend I have that literally hates his job, hates his day-to-day, and just powers through it to get to the weekend and just drink all weekend.
1: But you know what? You know the beautiful thing is? Change what you're doing. You don't like it, change it.
2: Not everybody can do that.
0: All right, listen. I want to talk to you and get your thoughts on it. Do you think that Leticia should just basically not cut her family off, but just stop listening to them and all their negativity when it comes to her man? Or should she have a conversation with her man and tell him to try and switch up that schedule? We'll talk to Nicole and get her thoughts on it next, right here on K-Wit.

0: Shay win?
1: Okay, Leticia reached out because her, not just Nana, but entire family basically, wants her to break up with her man because they always do family cookouts and he never attends. The reason he doesn't attend is because he's at work trying to provide for the family. And Leticia's on her man's side. She's like, listen, I feel like the family's being disrespectful, talking behind my back while my man's just trying to work and hustle for us. Mm-hmm. So she's thinking about cutting off the family. She like feels a little betrayed, to be honest, by the family. Nicole, what's it sound like to you?
2: So my thought is that they should have the family do a day that he's not working. Because I know it's difficult working days that you have to go because you have to provide for your family, your kids, anyone you're living with. So I would say, honestly, to the girl, I'm like, tell your family to mind their business or tell them to plan a date that he'd be able to go to.
1: It's just wild to me. Like, at the end of the day, it's not like he's out wilding out or doing anything. He's literally going to work to try and provide for the family. Why is it such an issue?
2: Yeah, that makes no sense. He's not doing anything else, just working.
3: Like, the whole family will agree to, like, work around his schedule, right? But then there's always that one sister or that one cousin. It's like, why do we got to do things around his schedule?
1: Yeah, they get all mad.
3: Oh, my God.
1: There's no winning.
2: Well, if that person doesn't want to be there, then they don't have to be there.
1: Exactly. It is that. Nicole, thank you so much for sharing your thoughts. I appreciate it. Hope you have a great day. Coming up next, man, Justin Timberlake, the legend, has issued an apology.
0: I saw this.
1: For beatboxing. We'll

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1: Okay, win.
0: All right, so let's talk Justin Timberlake apologizing. This happened last week, but we just never got around to it. I just think it's funny, bro. Like, everyone, you see memes about it all the time on social media. People calling out Justin Timberlake for when he beatboxed at the, I think it was the MTV Awards or VMAs or something.
1: When was that?
2: You see, they call me late. Timberlake.
1: It's that part that lost me. The beat was pretty good, I thought.
0: Of course you thought it was great, man.
1: Is that
0: Matt's
1: bad?
0: Like, wow, he's talented. I like that a lot. Tino. Cochino. No.
1: It's next level.
0: So the apology, honestly kind of funny. He said, I often look back on that time as well, and I still haven't come up with any answers. I don't know how to apologize enough for whatever those ambitions were. Too many boots, too many cats. I hope you can forgive me. Also, I can't promise I won't do it again. God help us all.
1: That's how I apologize to my wife about everything. Can't promise I won't do it again.
0: Here's what's annoying about this. NSYNC, everyone's screaming for the reunion.
1: Right.
0: Justin has to be the reason that they won't do it. So TRL just shot a reunion special with Carson Daly, and it was in Times Square. Everyone from NSYNC was there except for Justin. But, and everyone's like, well, Justin's got to be sick. That's why he's not doing it. Okay, if that was true, then I get it. But he's not. He's on the road with his wife who's out promoting a movie.
1: Wow. Maybe he's going to, this beatbox thing is a tease to him announcing that he's rejoining NSYNC via beatboxing.
0: Well, the other rumor is that he is working on a new world tour and a new album, but solo.
1: Oh, no. Nobody wants
0: that. At this point, I think NSYNC could just do their own thing. And I don't even think the fans would be mad. I think they want to see it so bad because they're seeing Backstreet kill it over the world at the Sphere. And they're about to go to Toronto. They just did Germany. And it looks crazier every time. They're out floating on hoverboards.
1: That could be you, Justin.
0: Justin. Get it together. Coming up next, we're talking people in general. I think the world that we're in is but I have a positive message to share based on that with you next.
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1: I was having a day yesterday, man. What up? It's Tino Cochino. Matt's here. Nicasio somewhere.
0: Yeah.
1: You ever just have those days where you feel off and everything just kind of, not necessarily annoys you, but you're just kind of triggered? And that was just kind of me. And then at the end of the night, I wanted to just end it with positivity and laugh. So I watched the new Mojo Brooks special. That's number one on Netflix, by the way. And so the special is reflective of what I saw live. It was great. I laughed. It was okay. Cool. And then I logged on TikTok and I saw this video.
2: I stayed up to watch that Netflix special last night until 12 a.m. And I could have stayed the f*** asleep. I didn't laugh once. It was kind of cringe.
1: So let's put this in a perspective, right? It shows you that you could be at the top of your game. He has the number one, not just special, number one piece of content trending on Netflix. And people still find a way to talk shit. It doesn't matter who you are or how big you are. People are gonna talk down on you.
0: Think about Michael Jordan, LeBron James. If you're a fan of LeBron, you talk bad about Michael George. You're a fan of one, you talk crap about the other. But either one, worst case, is the number two NBA player of all time. So think about that. People are still talking smack about you.
1: Bro, you just gotta do you. And do what makes you happy and live for you. And if there's like chances you want to take your chances. If there's moves you want to make that you think people aren't going to agree with, but you just have to do what's right for you and move with a kind heart and just honestly hope that it all works out, because people are going to talk down no matter what you do. And the fact that you brought up Michael Jordan is the perfect segue, because he just did something really cool to honor his mom. And we'll talk about it next.
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0: NBA win. The legendary, the one and only Michael Jordan did something amazing to honor his mama. And our producer Matt's going to talk all about it. Santino Cochino Show. ¿Qué pasó?
1: And I love that he did this while she's still alive so he can still, like, give her flowers while she's there to enjoy it, right? He donated $10 million to the North Carolina Tar Heels, the UNC, where he went to college, the School of Social Work, in honor of his mother. So they're actually going to rename the whole school, that part of the school, the Dolores P. Jordan Global Social Development Innovation Center. Wow.

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1: Yeah, I'm going to go out. I'm going to get some miles in, so I'm running. And then there's this pickup truck, a huge one. So he hits the gas and guns it. And comes inches from hitting me. The tire screeched. And I yell, WTF! And look at the guy, and he's huge. And thankfully, he was reasonable because I think he would have beat me up.
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2: All right, so if you frequent Tino Cochino Radio every single day, we appreciate you. If you're not familiar, our radio show airs in almost 100 cities across the country. It's a beautiful thing. It's an amazing opportunity. And a lot of the times, we become part of your day, your routine. Depending on what time you listen, maybe you wake up with us. Maybe you go to bed with us. We become part of that routine. I understand that. And so when changes happen, sometimes it doesn't just affect us. It affects the way you listen and perspective on the show. And we've got some major changes happening. And I want to share some of them with you next. So hang out.
0: It's Tino.

0: wins.
1: No one's ever complained, so that's maybe that's my insecurity.
2: Matt has.
1: But I don't complain. I appreciate you guys for listening every day because there's so many options when it comes to what you listen to in your car or at work or on your runs or wherever you consume us.
3: Entertainment in general.
1: Yeah, you have so many options. So the fact that you tune in, I appreciate it. We appreciate it. This is how we feed our families. I love that, and I appreciate it. But being that we're a part of your day-to-day routine, whether you wake up with the show or you listen on breaks at work or you listen at night before bed, depending on when and where, we're a part of your day. And so with that being said, when we make changes, I feel like they should be addressed. A lot of the times companies don't want to address these changes. They'll just send out a memo and poof, someone's gone.
2: Yeah.
3: And listeners never know what the hell happened.
1: And it happens a lot and it sucks. And we're in a really cool position to where we don't work for a company. We're literally independent. And we've built something really cool. So with that being said, I just believe in transparency. And so I wanted to just let you guys know, since you listen to the show every day, you probably noticed a change the past couple of days. Serena is no longer with the show. So she was a part of the show and, you know, our family for 6 years.
2: Mm-hmm.
1: And truly, I feel extremely grateful for everything that she contributed during that time, right? We shared a ton of laughs and life and traveled the country together. And we made really engaging radio and content. But as with anything, sometimes, you know, chapters come to an end. And we have made the decision to move in a different direction with the show in a bunch of different ways, which I'm going to break down for you. But it's all about evolution and growing. And I just, at the end of the day, just want it to be noted and shared with you that we respect Serena and all of the years that we spent together. And I wish her nothing but success in whatever it is that she chooses to do next. And I'm very excited about the future and evolution of what we're building here.
2: Yeah.
1: You know, I've been in radio since I was 13 years old and I'm 39 now. And I've never had another job.
3: That is crazy.
1: Which is the craziest thing. And so through that, you see a lot of changes. And it's just the industry that we're in. And on top of that, that's life, man. That is just part of what it is. And we're at a stage where things are changing. So before I get into other changes that are happening on the show, I don't know if Nikasi or Matt wanted to send any, you know, positive words or whatever it may be to Serena, but the floor is yours.
2: No, yeah. I mean, I loved working with Serena. She was like the only girl I feel like that kind of like went towards me when it was time to, you know what I mean? Like to come at me. Like, so I kind of like
1: that. You like the toxicity.
2: I like the fierceness in her, yeah.
1: Okay.
2: When's Matt gone?
3: You mean like, when am I gone off this earth or when is Tino firing
2: Matt,
3: me?
2: Jesus.
1: We're having those discussions.
2: I love Serena and she knows that. So, I mean, I'm going to be her friend and I text her time to time and everything. So.
1: Matt, thoughts?
3: Yeah, I mean, you know, we worked together. I sat literally 3 feet from her for the last 6 years every weekday and she feels like the sister I never had. So we went through a lot of life changes together. She had her second child while she's on the show. Nikasio, you had my son while we're on the show. Lots of things happened, and I think that tightened our bond. And I know that we'll remain friends, you know, the rest of our lives. And I look forward to seeing what she does next, and I am rooting for her.
1: Definitely, man. So all the positive energy and love is sent out to Serena, like, truly.
3: Yeah.
1: I get it, man. Change can be uncomfortable, but doing this as long as I have, I know that sometimes change is exactly what you need to grow, and that's what we're doing as a show and as a brand. We are evolving. We're going to take some chances and introduce you to some new voices and create some new things and really push ourselves to just make the best version of the show that we've ever made. And with that being said, more changes are happening.
3: Uh-oh.
1: I would like to break them down for you next.
0: Right here on K-Win. Look. If you had one shot or one opportunity,

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0: All right, so we're talking about a lot of changes that are happening here at Tino Cochino Radio. We have announced that Serena is no longer with the show.
1: Mm-hmm.
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2: Oh, my God. That's a big change.
1: It's for the better.
0: Here's the thing, man. I'm at a point where it is about evolution. And they always say if you don't, you know, grow and evolve, you will be lost. Mm-hmm. And you're going to be stuck in time and in the past.
1: Yeah.
0: I'm not about that. I want to be the best version of me. I want the team to be the best mm-hmm. version of them. And I want the show to be the best version of the show. And that's exactly what it is. It is now the Tino Cochino Show. Why is that? Because we come in here every single day and we create a show. Now, how you consume the show is on you. Do you listen to it on the radio? Do you listen to it on the podcast? Do you watch it on Instagram or TikTok? I literally have people to say, hey, I saw what you guys talked about the other day. That's a thing.
1: I saw what you talked about.
0: Yeah, it's funny. Crazy, bro. It's so much bigger than radio. Mm-hmm. And I understand that now. I see what it is. It's not just a radio show. We're so much more than that. And that's not a slap at radio. I love it. Radio is still the core home base of what we do.
1: And it always will be.
0: But people don't just consume it on the radio. Yeah. They literally listen to the podcast that we drop every single day. They consume it via the app.
1: Yeah.
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0: So the Tino Cochino Show is what it is now. It is available everywhere. How you've been consuming it, keep consuming it. But also, very excited to announce that starting within the next month or so, you'll be able to consume it on YouTube with the Tino Cochino Show on YouTube.
1: Yeah.
0: It's going to be dope, man. We're dropping weekly episodes to where it's just the entire crew, the team. You'll meet new people for the team very soon. And we'll just be what you hear in a studio, but it's not just the studio in front of mics. It's us living life and talking about, you know, what we have going on and things that we see online mm-hmm. and it's just a new and improved version of what we've already been doing, but now you'll have the visuals to match it.
1: Yes. Can we say bad words on the YouTube version?
0: Technically,
2: maybe,
0: yes.
2: Kind of. Don't get carried away.
0: I'll keep you updated. We're still obviously getting everything situated. We're getting new cast members situated. There's a lot more coming. But if you want to follow the journey, Instagram at Tino Cochino Show, TikTok at Tino Cochino Show, and you can even go to our new website, which is TinoCochinoShow.com. And the cool thing about the website, when you go to it, it is a reconstructed MySpace page.
2: Oh, that's fun.
1: Oh, I'm going right now.
0: It's really dope, dude. So go and check that out. I'm so excited about the future and everything that we have mm-hmm. coming up. And if you guys rock with us every day, I appreciate you for being on the journey this entire time. And I'm glad that you're here to see what we have cooking for the future.
1: Oh,
0: man.
1: Yes.
0: It's going to be a crazy end of 2026 and an even better 2027. And maybe you want your relationship to be a little better going into the new year. Apparently, every couple should know about the $100 rule. Have you heard of this, Matt?
1: I have not.
0: We will talk about it next.
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1: Let's talk the $100 rule. So this is coming from a woman that's married for 28 years. And she said every couple should know about this. Her caption says, listen, my husband and I stopped buying each other anniversary gifts 5 years ago. And instead, each year, we each get $100 and one rule. Spend it, making the other person's everyday life easier.
2: Ooh.
1: I thought it was a silly idea when he suggested it until I saw what he bought me the first year. He replaced the phone charger beside my bed because mine only worked when I would bend the cable. He bought the shampoo that I always forgot to buy for myself. He put a small trash can next to my vanity. And he replaced the kitchen scissors that I've been complaining about 400 times. Mm. Nothing romantic, and I absolutely loved all of it. The next year, I started paying attention, too. His favorite coffee mug had a broken handle. His car charger barely worked. He was always searching for his keys before leaving. So I replaced the mug, bought the charger, and put a small wooden tray by the front door so he could always get his keys. He just stood there looking at it for a while. That's when I understood why our strange anniversary tradition worked. Flowers say, I thought of you today. Jewelry says, I wanted to give you something beautiful. But replacing something your partner has been quietly dealing with for months says, I've been paying attention to your everyday life.
2: Yes.
1: Last year was hard. The bills piled up. We argued more. We were both tired. And our anniversary almost passed without either one of us even mentioning it. That night, I found a $100 heating pad on my side of the bed. I've been complaining for a while about my back hurting after long days. And he remembered. I hadn't bought him anything. I felt terrible until he laughed. And he said, you made my lunch every morning this month because you knew I was overwhelmed. I think we're even. It was such a simple sentence, but after years of marriage, I realized that love rarely announces itself when it enters a room. Sometimes love is a new charger. Sometimes it's remembering if their back hurts. Sometimes it's making lunch without being asked. The longer that we're married, the less impressed I am by grand gestures. I want the person who notices that small inconvenience I stop talking about and quietly makes tomorrow a little easier.
2: Well, that's a beautiful thing. Just know that heating pads, they can be a fire hazard, so make sure you get it there.
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1: Ella Langley, one of the biggest artists in the world. She recently broke down what her idea of the perfect Saturday night looks like, and I want to see if you agree or disagree. 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
1: K-Win, Ella Langley, currently one of the biggest artists just in the world. Her song, Choosing Texas, is everywhere. Drake just redid it.
2: Jesus.
1: And gave her all the money from it, like the publishing.
3: All the money?
1: That way, because he just wanted to put it out. And wow. He knows the song's so big, there's no way like they would have been able to do it without doing that. And that's just how you know Drake is just a pimp. Like, he's got...
3: And rich.
1: He's got so much money. He's like, just keep it.
2: Jesus.
1: Ella Langley spoke out recently and gave her definition of the perfect Saturday night. I want to see if you agree or disagree, Matt. Okay. She said, a football game on the TV, something amazing on the grill, hopefully some hot dogs and some damn good cheeseburgers, a good old back porch swing with somebody sexy sitting right next to you. That's the best damn Saturday night you could have. What do you think, Matt? How's it sound?
3: Besides the twang in her voice, I kind of agree. And the food. The food's kind of basic. But I do love having a football game on in the background. I do love grilling, but probably like a nice chicken breast marinated, you know, a couple nights before. And I have a grilling beer. I have to have a beer while I'm grilling.
1: You talked about her accent, and then you said grilling beer.
3: I grew up a little country, too.
1: The comments are funny. Robert 1620 said, my kind of American.
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1: Let's actually talk to our producer, Matt, because I find it funny. In our notes for today's show, he finally admitted that Mateo, his youngest, is his favorite. It literally says Matt's favorite, Mateo. Now, here's the thing, though. Don't let that be cute. It says Matt's son, Mateo, got hurt, and Matt was happy that it happened.
3: It needed to.
1: Let's talk more about it next on K-Win.

0: don't know if I've ever heard of a parent openly admit that they were happy that their kid got hurt, but leave it to our producer, Matt, baby. His youngest then favorite, Mateo. Little Mateo, what happened, man?
1: Little 8-year-old Mateo. So you know how sometimes you say that, you know, if kids touch a hot stove, they'll learn to never do that again. You don't yes. want to see your kid get hurt. Well, the other night, and my kid, I love Mateo, but he's super over-dramatic about everything. I'm downstairs, he's upstairs, he comes screaming, this blood-curdling scream, like his, you know, like his arm just got chopped off, comes running downstairs, and he's like, ow, ow, ow, my foot, it hurts, it hurts, it hurts, and I'm like, it's bleeding, it's
2: got to he's 21, he still talks like that.
1: It's so cute, I don't want him to ever change how he talks. So I was like, dude, what's wrong? And I'm all amped up. He goes, I stepped on a Wago, and he lifts up his leg and his foot, and there's like a little red mark.
2: Guys, we don't pay Matt enough. He can't even afford Legos. He has Wagos. Oh, no.
1: They sell them at Ross.
2: And at I was Wals. Like,
1: yeah, Wals.
2: Sell Wagos at Wals.
1: And I was like, bro, I kind of laughed. I'm like, see, I always step on your crap. You finally stepped on your own Lego that you should have put away. There's Legos just everywhere, up and down the stairs, the loft, every, you know, because it's carpets. It gets lost in there.
0: But again, yeah, so you think he's going to learn from this? Probably, right?
1: Yeah, probably.
0: If it hurt that bad, he's not going to want it to happen again, and he'll probably pick up his
1: Yeah, I was like, go through the loft and pick up all this stuff now, and it'll never happen again.
2: Look at that. You don't even have to parent your kids. They're just doing it on their own.
1: It's amazing. Thank you, Wagos.
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1: I don't need to hear anything from anybody. 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Just play the game one way. You hit a ball in the gap, run. 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
1: Last week, last Friday, I stared death in the eyes.
2: And I won.
1: Yeah, I'm going to go out. I'm going to get some miles in, so I'm running. And then there's this pickup truck, a huge one. So he hits the gas and guns it. And comes inches from hitting me, the tires screeched. And I yell, WTF! And look at the guy, and he's huge. And thankfully, he was reasonable because I think he would have beat me up.
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0: you smarter than Ocasio, man. It's game time, baby. We want to get you hooked up. It's so simple, man. We have a question. We have multiple choice answers. All you have to do is play and pick the right one. So listen carefully.
1: As a kid, which celebrity lived in China for a year and reportedly made his Chinese classmates trade him sheep skewers just to watch him breakdance? Is it A, Kanye West, B, Jaden Smith, or C, Justin Bieber?
0: We have Nyla on the line. She is ready. So we're going to see if she's smarter than Ocasio or not. Next.
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1: Are you smarter than Nicasio? Nyla thinks she is. So we're gonna play. Let's get her on the line. What's going on? How you doing today?
2: Hi, I'm good.
1: I love that. Well, thank you for playing this game. It's really easy. Nicasio is going to give you a question. He'll give you three multiple choice answers, and all you got to do is pick the right one, okay?
2: Okay.
1: Let's do it.
3: As a kid, which celebrity lived in China for a year and reportedly made his Chinese classmates trade him sheep skewers just to watch him breakdance? Is it A, Kanye West, B, Jaden Smith, or C, Justin Bieber?
2: B. Jaden Smith.
3: No, it's not.
1: That's
3: a good guess.
1: I thought.
3: That's a good
1: guess.
3: That
1: was the Karate Kid movie.
3: It was.
1: All right, so that's cool. Usually you get another guess. Your options are
3: A, Kanye West, or C, Justin Bieber.
2: You know, that sounds a lot like Kanye, so I'm just going to go with Kanye.
1: There it is. Wow. Easy. Yay. All right, congratulations. We'll get you hooked up, okay?
2: Thank you.
1: Yeah, thank you. Hold on one second.
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1: This is kind of wild. Apparently, women over 40 are turning to raves for mental health.

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2: I need confirmation that this is true. 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
3: Uh-oh, you're opening a can of worms with that.
2: I found this online. It says, for many women over 40, clubbing provides a chance to unwind, stay active, and feel connected. A University of Leeds survey of 136 female clubbers found that 91% said that attending raves and electronic dance music events contributed positively to their well-being. I'm going to be honest, man. There's something about like the right type of EDM music that when you hear it, it does put you into a whole nother zone without drugs. And I'll give you the perfect example, bro. I had a show in Bellflower, California about a month ago. It was me and my openers, Lamar Mitchell and Jorge Ruiz. Mm-hmm. And we're just driving. Things are good. And sometimes when you have on Apple Music, it just creates random playlists and play stuff.
3: Okay.
2: This song came on, dude. And I've never heard of the artist before. By the time the beat dropped, I was on the freeway. I wanted to drive 2,000 miles per hour. I was like, I can feel something happening.
3: Isn't that crazy? Right before the drop.
2: Listen real quick. So the artist, I don't even know if I'm saying his name right, Keen Daiso, and the song's called Pop That. So it starts off kind of chill.
3: It's a little slow.
2: And you're like, okay, what is this? I'm curious. And then, are you ready? And now you're like, okay, something's happening. What is this? Why am I tingly?

0: Diesel. I swear to God, I felt amazing.
1: I've also been in an EDM kick recently. Do you remember the song Blood is Pumping by Voodoo and Serrano?
0: Definitely not, but let's listen.
1: Okay.
0: Oh, this is like the corny YDM.
2: Yeah, I know.
0: There's nothing cool about this.
2: Just wait.
0: I feel like Wesley Snipes and Blade.

0: my God.
1: Yes. I'm sweating.
2: Coming up next with Tino Cochino.
0: Justin Timberlake, the legend, has issued an apology.
1: Oh, I saw this.
0: For beatboxing. We'll talk about it next in tea time.

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1: All right, so let's talk Justin Timberlake apologizing. This happened last week, but we just never got around to it. I just think it's funny, bro. Like, everyone, you see memes about it all the time on social media. People calling out Justin Timberlake for when he beatboxed at the, I think it was the MTV Awards or VMAs or something.
0: When was that?
2: You see, they call me late. Timber, Timber, Timberlake.

0: that part that lost me. The beat was pretty good, I thought.
1: Of course you thought it was great, man.
0: Is that
1: Matt's
0: bad?
1: Like, wow, he's talented. I like that a lot. Tino. Cochino. No.
0: It's next level.
1: So the apology, honestly kind of funny. He said, I often look back on that time as well, and I still haven't come up with any answers. I don't know how to apologize enough for whatever those ambitions were. Too many boots, too many cats. I hope you can forgive me. Also, I can't promise I won't do it again. God help us all.
0: That's how I apologize to my wife about everything. Can't promise I won't do it again.
1: Here's what's annoying about this. NSYNC, everyone's screaming for the reunion.
0: Right.
1: Justin has to be the reason that they won't do it. So TRL just shot a reunion special with Carson Daly, and it was in Times Square. Everyone from NSYNC was there except for Justin. But, and everyone's like, well, Justin's got to be sick. That's why he's not doing it. Okay, if that was true, then I get it. But he's not. He's on the road with his wife who's out promoting a movie.
0: Wow. Maybe he's going to, this beatbox thing is a tease to him announcing that he's rejoining NSYNC via beatboxing.
1: Well, the other rumor is that he is working on a new world tour and a new album, but solo.
0: Oh, no. Nobody wants
1: that. At this point, I think NSYNC could just do their own thing, and I don't even think the fans would be mad. I think they want to see it so bad because they're seeing Backstreet kill it over the world at the Sphere, and they're about to go to Toronto. They just did Germany, and it looks crazier every time. They're out floating on hoverboards.
0: That could be you, Justin.
1: Justin. Get it together. Coming up next, we're talking people in general. I think the world that we're in is but I have a positive message to share based on that with you next.
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Let's get the party started. See you at the bar, you was hardly talking. That's when I knew that your heart was scarring. Friends to lovers need a part to star in. Like, wait, babe, let me

0: Yeah.
1: It's Tino Gochino right here on K-Win.
2: I was having a day yesterday, man. What up? It's Tino Gochino. Matt's here. Nicasio somewhere.
1: Yeah.
2: You ever just have those days where you feel off and everything just kind of, not necessarily annoys you, but you're just kind of triggered? And that was just kind of me. And then at the end of the night, I wanted to just end it with positivity and laugh. So I watched the new Mojo Brooks special. That's number one on Netflix, by the way. And so the special is reflective of what I saw live. It was great. I laughed. It was okay. Cool. And then I logged on TikTok and I saw this video.
3: I stayed up to watch that Netflix special last night until 12 a.m. And I could have stayed the asleep. I didn't laugh once. It was kind of cringe.
2: So let's put this into perspective, right? It shows you that you could be at the top of your game. He has the number one, not just special, number one piece of content trending on Netflix. And people still find a way to talk shit. It doesn't matter who you are or how big you are. People are gonna talk down on you.
1: Think about Michael Jordan, LeBron James. If you're a fan of LeBron, you talk bad about Michael Jordan. You're a fan of one, you talk crap about the other. But either one, worst case, is the number two NBA player of all time. So think about that. People are still talking smack about you.
2: Bro, you just gotta do you and do what makes you happy and live for you. And if there's like chances you wanna take your chances. If there's moves you wanna make that you think people aren't gonna agree with, but you just have to do what's right for you and move with a kind heart and just honestly hope that it all works out, because people are going to talk down no matter what you do. And the fact that you brought up Michael Jordan is the perfect segue, because he just did something really cool to honor his mom. And we'll talk about it next.
1: Okay, K-Win.

0: 10, girl, you a 10, girl, you a 10. Girl, you a 10, girl, you a 10, girl, you a 10. Girl, you a 10, girl, you a 10, girl, you a 10.
1: K-Win, the legendary, the one and only Michael Jordan, did something amazing to honor his mama. And our producer Matt's going to talk all about it. 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
2: And I love that he did this while she's still alive, so he can still, like, give her flowers while she's there to enjoy it, right? He donated $10 million to the North Carolina Tar Heels, the UNC, where he went to college, the School of Social Work, in honor of his mother. So they're actually going to rename the whole school, that part of the school, the Dolores P. Jordan Global Social Development Innovation Center.
1: Wow.
2: And he said his mother has always believed

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1: 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And look at the guy, and he's huge. 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
13: A Better Life with Dr. Sanjay Gupta.
14: Would it surprise you to learn that how early your kid gets on social media might predict whether or not they try drugs or alcohol? Researchers at UCSF followed kids ages 9 to 16 for 4 years. The ones who got on social media early and heavily, defined as 3 or more hours per day, were far more likely to start experimenting. Nearly 17 times the odds of trying marijuana, 14 times the odds of trying tobacco. That was compared with kids who use little or no social media. Now, this is a study that shows a link, not causation. But think about what they're seeing here. One review found about 3/4 of substance content online actually paints it in a positive light. So talk with your kids early, before you're facing a potential problem. Do your best to fill their time with things that they love, away from their devices. I'm Dr. Sanjay Gupta, helping you live a better life.
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1: Hello.
0: Oh, my God, you answered.
1: Of course.
0: Hey, so this is Sandra in Aransas Pass. I want to make a oral expression.
1: All right, Sandra, who's on your mind tonight?
0: Albert Pena in Robstown, Texas.
1: All right, what do you want to tell Albert?
0: I want to tell him that I love him so, so, so, so much, and I miss him, and I can't wait to see him, and that I'm always thinking about him.
1: All right, Sandra, message received, and we'll tell Albert and we'll tell the whole world how you're feeling tonight.
0: Yay, thank you.
1: All right, thanks for listening in Texas tonight. I appreciate you.
0: Thank you.
1: You're welcome. Bye-bye. Good night.

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0: And here we are once again together tonight, going to spend a little quality time together late at night on the radio, just you and me and the slow jams playing. Oh, our special ingredient, I should mention, your dedications. We call them oral expressions. And a phone number to submit yours to call right here into the studio and talk to us. I'll give you that number in just about 30 seconds.
1: Hi, this is Mary Ann from Las Vegas, Nevada. I was just calling to send an oral expression out to my son. I love you and miss you.
2: 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I'd like to send an oral expression out to Mariah Brazel in Tucson, the love of my life. I want to thank you for having my second child, and I love you so much.
3: 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I want to give an oral expression to my fiance, El Moses Blackwell, just saying I love you and have a good night. Mwah.
4: Charan from Stadiness, California. I would like to send an oral expression to the love of my life, Louis Charan in Coalinga, California. Baby, I love you. I missed you. I can't wait until we tie the knot. I can't wait to be in your arms, love. I can't wait for you to come home. I love you, babe.
0: And I can't wait to hear from you. 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

0: Doug. This is Natalie. I've been listening to you since 1994 in Tucson.
1: I don't believe it. 94, when we started.
0: Yeah, I was 19 years old. I think you were still in high school.
1: Oh, my goodness. I was 16. Yeah, what high school did you go to?
0: I actually went to high school in California, Hawthorne High.
1: Oh, cool.
0: But okay. I met my husband in Tucson, and I settled down in Tucson for many years.
1: Amazing. Well, I appreciate you so, so very much. You know, I talk to a lot of people that have listened for a while, but it's amazing when I hear someone who has been listening since day one. So thank you so much. I really appreciate that.
0: You're very welcome. I just wanted to say hi to you, and I love your show. I've been listening to it all this time, and my oral expression actually goes out to you.
1: You're amazing. So where are you now? Thank you.
0: Actually, I'm in Ventura, California, back in my hometown.
1: Excellent. And you hear us on the radio in Ventura, I hope?
0: Yes.
1: Awesome. I love that so very much. Well, it's great to hear from you. Hey, don't wait another 30 years to call us again, okay?
0: Okay.

0: please tell your lovers and friends that you can hear Slow Jams tonight in Lansing, Michigan on Stax 92.1. 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
1: Hi, this is Mary Ann from Las Vegas, Nevada. I was just calling to send an oral expression out to my son. I love you and miss you.
2: My name is Mario from Tucson, Arizona. 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
3: 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Mwah!
4: Charan from Stanley, California. 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I miss you. I can't wait until we tie the knot. I can't wait to be in your arms, love. I can't wait for you to come home. I love you, babe.
0: And we can't wait to hear from you at 877-209-0631 or send a text and an email through slowjams.com. We'll drop some computer love and another full hour of tonight's Slow Jam show next.

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0: Yes, I'd like to do a shout-out to my lovely, beautiful wife.
1: All right, well, we don't do shout-outs, but how about an oral expression?
0: Yeah, that's what I meant. Sorry.
1: Okay, that's all right. What's your name and where are you calling from?
0: I'm Ed, and I'm calling from Alliance, Nebraska.
1: Ed, it's great to have you on the show tonight. Tell me about your beautiful wife.
0: She's the most wonderful woman I've met. We got married 4.5, going on 5 years ago, the 29th of June, and I just want to tell her, here's to another 5 years, babe. Let's keep it going strong.

0: I'm so happy you're with us tonight. It is R-Dub, and when I was a kid, when I was a boy, lost in love, writing love letters, crushing on the girls in 7th and 8th grade, I'd stay up late and listen to the radio, and I'd listen to slow 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tradition alive tonight. Tonight's slow jam show heard across America and around the world tonight, over 250 radio stations. So if you have a loved one near or far, send them some love with an oral expression.
1: Hi, this is Danielle from Stockton, California. I'd like to send an oral expression to my husband, Ben Lone, in Vacaville, California. I love you, I miss you, and I can't wait to see you.
2: Hi, my name is Vanessa. I'm calling from Phoenix, Arizona, and I'm calling to give an oral expression to my boo, Isaiah. I love you with all my heart, baby, and I'm so appreciative to the hardworking man that you are.
3: Hi, this is Nicole in Tyler, Texas. I would like to give an oral expression to my fiance, Randall Jr. in Childress, Texas. Better days are coming, babe. Keep pushing, and I love you forever.
4: Hi, this is Selena Green calling from Albuquerque, New Mexico. I'd like to send an oral expression out to Emerson Happy in Farmington, New Mexico. Baby, I love you more than words can say, and I can hardly wait till we're cruising together, baby. Always and forever, I love you.
0: All right, we're going to check the apology line next. You know, it's true. It's never too late to say I'm sorry. It starts with a phone call at 877-209-0631. We'll check the apology line and get to your final requests and good nights and oral expressions. There's more to come tonight. We're not done yet. I'm not finished with you. R-Dub back in a minute with the rest of tonight's Slow Jam Show.
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slow jamming with R-Dub, definitely, on the wheels of steel. Mr. Lover said that. 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
1: And my name is Michael DeVito. I'm Mesa, Arizona. I'm sending this out to my wife, Christy DeVito. I just want to say that I'm sorry for everything, and I love you. I've always loved you, and I'll never stop loving you. I wish you would come home, baby girl.
2: Hi, this is Dolores Rose out of Stockton, California. I'd like to apologize to Kenneth Bass of Sacramento, California. Hey, I'm really sorry about everything. I hope you can move on and get past all the ugly stuff that was going on and that was said. Just know that I do apologize.
3: Hey, it's Roberto from Union City, New Jersey. And I just want to give a big apology to Candace. Candace, I'm sorry, and I love you.

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1: Hi, my name's Jennifer Balzadua. I'm calling from Port Lavaca, Texas, to my husband, Devin Zamora, and I just want to say I love him so much.
2: Hi, this is Monica from Marana, Arizona. I want to send my oral expression to my husband, Clifton McGee. I want to let him know that I love him so much and I appreciate him and can't wait to grow old with you.
3: Hi, my name's Amanda. I'm calling from Modesto, California. I'm sending an oral expression to my husband, Devin Smith, and I can't wait till you get home. I miss you so much, and I love you with everything in me.
4: 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Have a good night.
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1: 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And I yell, WTF! 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
1: 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So he hits the gas and guns it. And comes inches from hitting me. The tires screeched. And I yell, WTF! And look at the guy, and he's huge. And thankfully, he was reasonable because I think he would have beat me up.
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0: Love it. I love it. Like, yesterday was cool, too. But today, I woke up, left my house, it was 49 degrees. I'm loving it. So today, a high 73. So it's going to warm up a little bit, but I'm loving this fall weather. It's 97.7, 98.3
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0: 977-983-KWIN. It's Lucas in the morning. So a brand new Karma prank call on the way in 3 minutes. Today, she's working for a law office, like with Biggie. Like Biggie Smalls. Hilarious. 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

0: So Shane Gillis completely fumbled the ball hosting Saturday Night Live this past weekend. Nothing but negative press for him. But I think he's going to be a lot better. Drewski is going to host Saturday Night Live, and he's going to make history. Yes, Saturday Night Live will be November 7th. Drewski is going to host and becoming the first digital creator ever to host Saturday Night Live. And I know he's going to do a lot better than Shane Gillis.
1: Don't answer the phone. It's another Kaylin Carmen prank call.
2: Hello.
3: Hello, my name is Gutman, and I'm calling with the law offices of Wallace, White, and Smalls.
4: Baby.
3: Can I please speak to
2: Yes, this is she.
3: I'm calling to get some information from you regarding a who is our client and has informed us that you recently kicked him out of your apartment due to information that you received going through his cell phone.
2: Wait a minute. I'm sorry. Who is this?
3: Did you or did you not obtain information by going through his cell phone without his knowledge and then kicked him out of the apartment?
2: It's called a law firm trying to sue me for kicking his out.
3: Ma'am, we're not talking about a lawsuit here, okay? We're hoping it doesn't have to get to that.
2: First of all, I don't know who you are. I don't know what this is about. I don't feel a need that I need to discuss anything with you.
3: I just told you what this is about, and I just told you who I am.
2: I really don't even care who the hell you are, because I don't give a shit about him or this call. So, goodbye. Hello?
3: Hola, Mrs. Scudderman. I believe we were disconnected. I'm calling with the law office.
2: Hello. I know who this is. I just hung up with you. I don't give a shit about nothing about that he has going on.
3: Ma'am, you can't just be going through other people's cell phones. There are laws against that.
2: Do you have an address to where you are? Because I could pull up on you.
3: What?
2: Because I don't know what the hell this is. What? I don't know what kind of mess he got going on. And it has nothing to do with me, okay? Hello.
3: Hola, VT Scottman. I've already instructed my client because of your anger issues to get a restraining order, and I think I'm going to get one too, just in case.
2: Are you sleeping with him or something? Like, is this a chick that he's... You keep calling me like this? I don't understand.
3: I'm married.
2: And you going this hard for your client? Like, that is ridiculous. I never seen nothing like this. How you going this hard for a client?
3: No, I don't usually.
2: You ain't getting no money from him because his ain't got no money. He broke.

0: That early part of 580 just getting into Tracy's pretty slow. We see the brake lights coming on around 132, continuing to Corral Hollow. We do have a nice little break before you're in it again, but this time it turns solid right at the 205 merge. That's going to carry you over the Altamont Pass, clear out to North Flynn Road. That's traffic. I'm Ron Servi.
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0: 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It's Lucas in the Morning. So Cardi B went viral for doing a good deed. Yeah, it's actually a very, very kind gesture. We'll talk about it coming up at 6:40 on K-Win.
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It's Lucas in the Morning. I thought this was so cool. Rapper Cardi B went viral after a video of her cleaning her grandparents' house in the Dominican Republic. Yes, and this is all over social media. It's so cool. Cardi B was seen sweeping and washing the floors of her family's home in the Dominican Republic. Fans were surprised to see the millionaire musician doing household chores and praised her for staying connected with her family and her Dominican heritage. That's so, so, so cool.

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2: For a while, it was getting pretty tough in Ripon, but northbound 99 is really cleared up. Right now, we have no troubles coming up out of Salida through Ripon into Manteca. Heading into Tracy is a different story. It's still very slow out here on 205 westbound from the 11th Street merge over the Altamont Pass. That's traffic. I'm Ron Servi.
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1: Last week, last Friday, I stared death in the eyes, and I won. 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So he hits the gas and guns it. And comes inches from hitting me, the tires screeched. And I yell, WTF, and look at the guy, and he's huge. And thankfully, he was reasonable because I think he would have beat me up.
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0: 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It is Lucas in the morning. 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
1: For a while, it was getting pretty tough in Ripon, but northbound 99 is really cleared up. Right now, we have no troubles coming up out of Salida through Ripon into Manteca. Heading into Tracy is a different story. It's still very slow out here on 205 westbound from the 11th Street Merge over the Altamont Pass. That's traffic. I'm Ron Servey.
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0: Yes, this is the game where I give you an item off of Facebook Marketplace and you have to guess the price. If you guess it correctly, you win. Today, oh my gosh, I want this. This would be so cool. It's a Hello Kitty lava lamp. Yes, it's a lava lamp. This Hello Kitty, obviously you plug it in. It's pink and red. It's got Hello Kitty and I guess it's strawberries or an apple. I don't know. I don't know Hello Kitty enough to know if it's a strawberry or apple. I guess an apple. Looks like an apple to me. But anyways, Hello Kitty with a red bow and apples all around it. And overall, it is pink. And it's a Hello Kitty lava lamp. What is the price? It's under $20. Under $20. If you guess it correctly, you will win if you call our 10. So 209-951-5946. We got Teloso Family Farms tickets. How much for this Hello Kitty lava lamp? It is under $20. It's pink and it has a red apple on there and Hello Kitty with a red bow. 209-951-5946. It is under $20. What you guess?

0: 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It's 7:12.
1: Let's play Facebook Marketplace. Price is Right.
0: Yes, this is the game where I give you an item off of Facebook Marketplace. I tell you about that item, and then you have to guess the price and be caller 10. If you guess the price correctly and you're caller 10, you win tickets to Deloso Family Farms. Good morning, K-Win. Who's this?
2: Your favorite listener.
0: What's going on? What's going on? How are you?
2: I'm all right.
0: I'm fantastic. I mean, we're getting through the Taco Tuesday show here, so we got these Deloso Family Farms tickets, and it's a Hello Kitty lava lamp. Would you have one of these in your house? Would you ever get one of these?
2: Nah, I wouldn't.
0: Why? You think it's whack? You think it's whack or corny?
2: I'm just not a Hello Kitty fan.
0: Well, it's pink. It's got, like, I guess it's an apple, and it's got Hello Kitty with a red bow. It's a Hello Kitty lava lamp, under $20. What's your guess?
2: I'm going to say 15.
0: 15 is correct. You're a winner.
2: Give me this ticket, Lucas.
0: Yes, yes, yes. It's a family four-pack of tickets to Deloso Family Farms. You are in for free.
2: Thank you, Mr. G.

0: 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On the way next in 3 minutes on K-Way.
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0: is a thought she'd go viral for doing this. 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
2: Hello.
3: Hello, my name is Carmen, and I'm calling with the law offices of Wallace, White, and Smalls.
4: Baby.
3: Can I please speak to
2: Yes, this is she.
3: I'm calling to get some information from you regarding a who is our client and has informed us that you recently kicked him out of your apartment due to information that you received going through his cell phone.
2: Wait a minute. I'm sorry. Who is this?
3: Did you or did you not obtain information by going through his cell phone without his knowledge and then kicked him out of the apartment?
2: It's called a law firm trying to sue me for kicking his out.
3: Ma'am, we're not talking about a lawsuit here, okay? We're hoping it doesn't have to get to that.
2: First of all, I don't know who you are. I don't know what this is about. I don't feel a need that I need to
3: discuss anything with you. I just told you what this is about, and I just told you who I am.
2: I really don't even care who the hell you are because I don't give a shit about him or this call. So, goodbye. Hello?
3: Hola, this is Carmen. I believe we were disconnected. I'm calling with the law office.
2: Hello. I know who this is. I just hung up with you. I don't give a shit. About that he has going on.
3: Ma'am, you can't just be going through other people's cell phones. There are laws against that.
2: Do you have an address to where you are? Because I could pull up on you.
3: What?
2: Because I don't know what the hell this is. What? I don't know what kind of mess he got going on. And it has nothing to do with me, okay? Hello.
3: Hola, VT Scottman. I've already instructed my client because of your anger issues to get a restraining order, and I think I'm going to get one too, just in case.
2: Are you sleeping with him or something? Like, is this a chick that he's... You keep calling me like this? I don't understand.
3: I'm married.
2: And you going this hard for your client? Like, that is ridiculous. I ain't never seen nothing like this. How you going this hard for a client?
3: No, I don't usually.
2: You ain't getting no money from him because his ain't got no money. He's broke.

0: we're starting to see some more traffic out on 99. Once again, northbound beginning to slow down right around Main Street, heading into Ripon. It's going to continue clear up towards 120 in Manteca. Beyond there, 99 looks good all the way up into Stockton. If you're taking 120 out of Manteca, you'll have no troubles on into Lathrop. Best traffic, I'm Ron Servi.
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1: Last week, last Friday, I stared death in the eyes, and I won. Yeah, I'm going to go out, going to get some miles in, so I'm running. And then there's this pickup truck, a huge one. So he hits the gas and guns it. And comes inches from hitting me, the tires screeched. And I yell, WTF, and look at the guy, and he's huge. And thankfully, he was reasonable because I think he would have beat me up.
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0: 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It is Lucas in the Morning. So there's not many details about this, but Diddy was rushed to the hospital the other day. He had a serious head injury, so he's rushed to the hospital, but he's doing fine. He's conscious. I don't know how he got the head injury. I don't know if he got into a fight or fell down or whatever, but his release date is set for March of 2028. Just right now. It changed a lot.
1: Let's get a

0: the love bombing fades away. 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Is love bombing annoying or do you like it?
1: Oh, I enjoy that. I'm an attention seeker, so I'm a Pisces, so we love attention.
0: So you want a guy to love bomb you then?
1: Exactly.
0: Well, because I get mixed signals here, because I have a lot of people saying, you know, you got to ignore the woman, don't show too much interest, or she's going to run away.
1: You know, I don't know. I just probably got something to do with my zodiac sign. We love attention. 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
0: Oh, wow. Damn. So you want to be love bombed?
1: Yes, most definitely.
0: Okay, what do you think, ladies? 209-951-5946. 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
1: Runaway. We're just bringing it back. This for Mac.

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2: K-Win. Northbound 99, we're looking at a bit of sluggish traffic now coming up out of Salida. It's going to continue up into Ripon towards Jacktown Road. If you're heading into Tracy, no relief yet. 205 jamming up from before the 11th Street merge, continuing on to 580 and over the Altamont Pass. That's traffic. I'm Ron Servi.
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0: It's a high drive to deep center. Páez going back. It is gone.
1: Yes.
0: And it's tied again.
1: Yes.
0: Contreras knew it.
2: Contreras from the Milwaukee Brewers with a home run. I was sitting there. I was feeling a little down because it looked like the Dodgers were going to win the game. And then Contreras came up, and then the Brewers, they wound up winning. They knocked Yamamoto out of the game, and everything was absolutely.

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1: Northbound 99, we're looking at a bit of sluggish traffic now coming up out of Salida. It's going to continue up into Ripon towards Jacktown Road. If you're heading into Tracy, no relief yet. 205 jamming up from before the 11th Street merge, continuing on to 580 and over the Altamont Pass. That's traffic. I'm Ron Servi. Just call 780.

0: This is Jacob Ben-Gurrell, and I'm a criminal defense attorney in Stockton, California. I've worked with Jennifer Davis and Cumulus for years, tried many other advertisers, but I only hear from them once a year when they want more money. 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

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It is Lucas in the morning, and I'm actually pretty pumped about this. One of my favorite games. It's a K-Win texting trivia game. We have that coming up at 8:20. We have your shot to win the big shows going on in Oakland, the Who Want the Smoke Tour, Shoreline Mafia. 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

0: 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It is Lucas in the morning. And I have to tell you, I love Cardi B. I think she's an amazing person. So Cardi B went viral. And she goes viral a lot. But not usually for something like this. So Cardi B went viral after a video of her cleaning her grandparents' house in the Dominican Republic surfaced on social media. So the video has Cardi B in her grandparents' house in the Dominican Republic, sweeping the floors, wiping down the cabinets and everything. I mean, it is so, so amazing. She's like one of the most successful women in media, in music, in entertainment there is. And fans are surprised to see a millionaire like Cardi B cleaning her grandparents' house. She didn't hire a cleaning service. She did it herself. She did all the household chores. Everybody loved it. And people are praising her for staying connected with her Dominican family roots and going down to Dominican Republic and cleaning her grandparents' house. I just thought that was so cool. And it makes me like Cardi B even more.
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It is Lucas in the morning. Carmen this morning is working at a law firm. And it's not just any law firm. There's Wallace involved and Biggie Smalls. It's hilarious. You got to hear it. Brand new Carmen prank call on the way in 3 minutes on K-Win.

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0: Yes, it's a game where we ask a trivia question, and you don't call, you text me. Yes, you text to 209-951-5946. You text the answer. And today, we have Who Want the Smoke Tour featuring the Shoreline Mafia. Give those tickets away. So, the question for today, Cardi B just went viral for doing something different. I mean, she goes viral for a lot of things, but this specific thing she did the other day, she went viral for, is kind of surprising. She was getting a lot of praise, too. I even gave her praise. What did Cardi B go viral for? Hit me up right now, 209-951-5946. Text me your name, the city you're texting from, and the answer to what Cardi B did that went viral. She did something, and the video's everywhere. I mean, if you've been on X or Instagram, you've seen the video of what she's doing that made it go viral. And it's a good deed. It's a good deed. 209-951-5946. Text me your name, the city you're texting from, and what Cardi B did to go viral. I'll pick one lucky winner at random from all the correct guesses.
1: Don't answer the phone. It's another K-Win Carmen prank call.
2: Hello.
3: Hello, my name is Carmen, and I'm calling with the law offices of Wallace, White, and Smalls.
4: Baby.
3: Can I please speak to...
2: Yes, this is she.
3: I'm calling to get some information from you regarding a who is our client and has informed us that you recently kicked him out of your apartment due to information that you received going through his cell phone.
2: Wait a minute. I'm sorry. Who is this?
3: Did you or did you not obtain information by going through his cell phone without his knowledge and then kicked him out of the apartment?
2: It's called a law firm trying to sue me for kicking his out.
3: Ma'am, we're not talking about a lawsuit here, okay? We're hoping it doesn't have to get to that.
2: First of all, I don't know who you are. I don't know what this is about. I don't feel a need that I need to
3: discuss anything with you. I just told you what this is about, and I just told you who I am.
2: I really don't even care who the hell you are because I don't give a shit about him or this call. So, goodbye.
3: Hello?
2: Hello,
3: obviously, Scottman, I believe we were disconnected. I'm calling with the law office.
2: Hello. I know who this is. I just hung up with you. I don't give a shit about nothing about that he has going on.
3: Ma'am, you can't just be going through other people's cell phones. There are laws against that.
2: Do you have an address to where you are? Because I could pull up on you.
3: What?
2: Because I don't know what the hell this is. What? I don't know what kind of mess he got going on. And it has nothing to do with me, okay? Hello.
3: Hola, VC Scottman. I've already instructed my client because of your anger issues to get a restraining order, and I think I'm going to get one too, just in case.
2: Are you sleeping with him or something? Like, is this a chick that he's... You keep calling me like this? I don't understand.
3: I'm married.
2: And you going this hard for your client? Like, that is ridiculous. I ain't never seen nothing like this. How you going this hard for a client?
3: No, I don't usually.
2: You ain't getting no money from him because this ain't got no money. He's broke.

0: Some slow moving traffic trying to get into Stockton. Southbound 5 backed up to March Lane trying to get out towards the Crosstown Freeway. And southbound 99 is backed up to East Hammer Lane heading out towards the Crosstown Freeway. Northbound 99 heavy from here up towards Cherokee Road. That's traffic. I'm Ron Servi.
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0: Hello?
1: Is this Francisco?
0: Yes, it is.
1: What's going on? It's Lucas from Kaywin. How are you?
0: Good. Just on my way to the job site.
1: Oh, where's the job site today?
0: Oh, you're in Vacaville.
1: What are you doing?
0: I'm doing some frames for a building.
1: Oh, nice. That's hard work, huh?
0: Yes, sir.
1: Yeah, I love it. Well, I'm looking right here. I know you know the answer. What did Cardi B go viral for this week?
0: She had cleaned her grandparents' house.
1: Yes, you're right. Congratulations.
0: Oh, man, awesome.
1: Yeah, she went to the Dominican Republic and cleaned and swept and mopped the floors and did everything at her grandparents' house. And she did it herself. She didn't hire a cleaning service or anything. It's pretty amazing.
0: That's awesome.
1: Yeah, I mean, she's a class act right there. She's keeping up with her Dominican roots and everything. I absolutely love that. Well, congratulations, my man.
0: Appreciate it.
1: You're going to get hooked up with tickets to Who Want the Smoke featuring Shoreline Mafia.
0: Awesome, man. Damn, I can't believe it.
1: Definitely. Well, you have a great day at work.
0: Okay, appreciate it. Thank you. You too.
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0: 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They haven't made an official announcement yet about Drewski doing it, but everybody's kind of talking about it. The November 7th episode is going to be Drewski, and I'll tell you what, I guarantee he's going to do a better job than Shane Gillis.
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2: K-Win. We're getting first reports of a crash out here. That's why it's so tough trying to leave Stockton. Northbound 99 out by Cherokee Road. Northbound traffic backed up onto the Crosstown Freeway. Scott eastbound Highway 4 now backed up just beyond Wells Wilson Way. And in Tracy, 205 now backed up to Mountain House Parkway. That's traffic. I'm Ron Servi.
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0: three in a row. Three in a row. What happened yesterday?
1: It's a high drive to deep center. Páez going back. It is gone.
0: Oh, it's gone.
1: And it's tied again.
0: And that's the Brewers. Yes. Yes. Amazing, amazing, amazing. Yamamoto, who is like their guy. Like, he walks on water. He can do no wrong. He's amazing. It's a great Yamamoto. He was terrible yesterday. Terrible. He pitched like 80 pitches in three innings, which, if you don't know, baseball is really, really bad. And the Brewers are up 2-0 right now. And I get it. I get it. It's the Dodgers. They can come back and win four straight. Yeah, I get all that. Don't take this from me.
2: I like the fact that Dodger fans and the Dodger players are sweating right now.
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2: Well, we're getting first reports of a crash out here. That's why it's so tough trying to leave Stockton. Northbound 99 out by Cherokee Roads. Northbound traffic backed up onto the Crosstown Freeway. Scott eastbound Highway 4 now backed up just beyond Wells Wilson Way. And in Tracy, 205 now backed up to Mountain House Parkway. That's traffic. I'm Ron Servi.
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4: 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Again, that is 209-204-2330.
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It is Lucas in the morning, and we have tickets to Victoria Monet. It is happening at the Sacramento Memorial Auditorium. We get your free tickets right now. We're going to ask a little trivia question. This might hurt some people's feelings. I'm going to ask it anyway. Sorry. So the Dodgers lost yesterday. What team beat them? They're playing in the NLCS, the LA Dodgers NLCS. What team beat the LA Dodgers yesterday? The series is 2-0. That team is leading the series. The Dodgers could be swept. They probably won't be, but they could be by this team. What team is it that the Dodgers are playing? 209-951-5946. Caller 10 with the correct answer is checking out Victoria Monet.

0: 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It is Lucas in the Morning at 9:12, and we are playing a little trivia game here for Victoria Monet tickets. Asked a question about the Dodgers game yesterday. Who beat the Dodgers yesterday? The series isn't over, and the team that they played is up 2-0. But who beat them? That's the question for today. I got to get a winner here. Good morning, K-Win. Who's this?
1: Hey, this is Abel.
0: Abel, what's going on, man?
1: Nothing much. Just hanging out.
0: What town are you calling from?
1: Stockton.
0: Right on. Well, Abel, we have a pair of tickets to Victoria Monet. You just have to tell me what team beat the L.A. Dodgers yesterday.
1: Milwaukee Brewers.
0: Yes, you're a winner!
1: All right!
0: Congratulations, my man.
1: Thank you.
0: You're winning unlike the L.A. Dodgers. I mean, that's pretty crazy, isn't it?
1: Yeah, it is.
0: Yes, you're getting Victoria Monet tickets at the Sacramento Memorial Auditorium. Congratulations.
1: Right on, man. Thank you.
0: And this is a home run that changed the whole course of the game yesterday. How are you Dodgers feeling?
2: It's a high drive to deep center. Páez going back. He

0: prank call.
1: Hello.
2: Hello, my name is Carmen, and I'm calling with the law offices of Wallace, White, and Smalls.
3: Baby.
2: Can I please speak to
1: Yes, this is she.
2: I'm calling to get some information from you regarding a who is our client and has informed us that you recently kicked him out of your apartment due to information that you received going through his cell phone.
1: Wait a minute. I'm sorry. Who is this?
2: Did you or did you not obtain information by going through his cell phone without his knowledge and then kicked him out of the apartment?
1: It's called a law firm trying to sue me for kicking his out.
2: Ma'am, we're not talking about a lawsuit here, okay? We're hoping it doesn't have to get to that.
1: First of all, I don't know who you are. I don't know what this is about. I don't feel a need that I need to discuss anything with you.
2: I just told you what this is about, and I just told you who I am.
1: I really don't even care who the hell you are, because I don't give a shit about him or this call. So, goodbye.
2: Hello? She's got him, and I believe we were disconnected. I'm calling with the law office.
1: Yes. Hello. I know who this is. I just hung up with you. I don't give a shit about nothing about that he has going on.
2: Ma'am, you can't just be going through other people's cell phones. There are laws against that.
1: Do you have an address to where you are? Because I could pull up on you.
2: What?
1: Because I don't know what the hell this is. What? I don't know what kind of mess he got going on. And it has nothing to do with me, okay? Hello.
2: Hola, VC Scottman. I've already instructed my client because of your anger issues to get a restraining order, and I think I'm going to get one too, just in case.
1: Are you sleeping with him or something? Like, is this a chick that he's... You keep calling me like this? I don't understand.
2: I'm married.
1: And you going this hard for your client? Like, that is ridiculous. I ain't never seen nothing like this. How you going this hard for a client?
2: No, I don't usually.
1: You ain't getting no money from him because this ain't got no money. He broke.

0: Activity northbound 99 leaving Stockton. This is at Cherokee Road. Has northbound traffic backed up onto the Crosstown Freeway. The Crosstown Freeway backed up towards South Wilson Way. Out in Tracy, 205 westbound backed up from Mountain House Parkway onto 580 and over the Altamont Pass. That's traffic. I'm Ron Servi.
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1: Back to the music. K-Win. Yeah, yeah.

I thought it was so cool. A video of Cardi B went viral. This was such a cute video. She was cleaning her grandparents' house in the Dominican Republic. I mean, she was literally doing dishes. She was scrubbing the floors and sweeping the floors and everything. It was so cute. Cardi B's actually a great granddaughter. And she's staying close to her roots in the Dominican Republic, which I like. It's

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2: KWIN. Activity northbound 99 leaving Stockton. This is at Cherokee Road. Has northbound traffic backed up onto the Crosstown Freeway. The Crosstown Freeway backed up towards South Wilson Way. Out in Tracy, 205 westbound, backed up from Mountain House Parkway onto 580 and over the Altamont Pass. That's traffic. I'm Ron Servi.
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1: Activity northbound 99 leaving Stockton. This is at Cherokee Road. Has northbound traffic backed up onto the Crosstown Freeway. The Crosstown Freeway backed up towards South Wilson Way. Out in Tracy, 205 westbound, backed up from Mountain House Parkway onto 580 and over the Altamont Pass. That's traffic. I'm Ron Servi.
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Again, that is 209-204-2330.

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Anyway, good morning. I'm Renee. And if you missed out this morning on scoring those tickets to go see Victoria Monet, she's going to be at the Sacramento Memorial Auditorium on December 16th. You have another chance to win tomorrow morning with Lucas right here on KWIN.

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0: 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Caitlin, there's so many concerts going on. Did anybody go to Bruno Mars over the weekend? Oh my gosh, I wish I was able to go. I did post up some videos of him performing, though. 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
1: Let's get the party started. 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That's when I knew that your heart was scarring. Friends to lovers need a part to star in. 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
4: 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We love attention. 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

This is Jacob Ben-Gurrell, and I'm a criminal defense attorney in Stockton, California. 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Again, that is 209-204-2330.

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0: 10. Girl, you a 10, girl, you a 10, girl, you a 10. 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
1: 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Renee signing off. Have a great rest of your Tuesday. Enjoy the weather because it's going to heat up by Thursday. We're going to get back to the 80s. Louis Cruz is up next. And right now it's

Valley's Party Station, 97.7 and 98.3 K-Win. Happy Tuesday afternoon, man. Louis Cruz, thank you for hanging out today. Well, here we go. Dwayne Keefe D. Davis has been found guilty, yes, and sentenced to 40 years to life in prison for orchestrating the 1996 shooting death of Tupac Shakur in Vegas. So Davis was found guilty of first-degree murder with the use of a deadly weapon. The prosecutor in this case said that Davis is quote-unquote guaranteed to die behind bars and does not deserve the minimum sentence. So Davis obviously plans to appeal the verdict, but for now, he has been found guilty and sentenced to 40 years in prison for the murder of Tupac. Stick around, man. Chris Brown on the way. Some Boss Man D-Lo, Belly Gang Cushington, and a request for a little baby, some Dead Fresh. Coming up.

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He's 64 years old. What's going on, man? 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You know, Lucas from The Morning Show is a big 49er fan, so I wonder how he is celebrating today, Jerry Rice, man. 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
0: Yeah. Just say, Alexa, play K-Win.
2: Okay. All right.
1: 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Wanna fuck your body.
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0: K-Win, hello?
1: Hello?
0: Who is this?
1: Enrique.
0: Who?
1: Enrique.
0: Enrique, where are you calling from?
1: Southern California.
0: Very good for you. Well, listen, you're going to see Shoreline Mafia.
1: Yes.
0: Who Wants a Smoke Tour featuring Shoreline Mafia. It's going down November 20th, SAP Center in San Jose, and you are in, my friend.
1: Thank you so much. I've been trying to get these for my daughter.
0: Oh, that's great. Are you going to go with her?
1: Yeah. Is it going to be her first concert?
0: Ah, that's great. You guys got to call me back and let me know afterwards how it went.
1: Yes, definitely. And thank you so much. I appreciate it.
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1: Yeah, no, I don't know. I just probably got something to do with my zodiac sign. We love attention. 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
0: Last week, last Friday, I stared death in the eyes. And I won. Yeah, I'm going to go out. I'm going to get some miles in, so I'm running. And then there's this pickup truck, a huge one. So he hits the gas and guns it. And comes inches from hitting me. The tires screeched. And I yell, WTF! And look at the guy, and he's huge. And thankfully, he was reasonable because I think he would have beat me up.
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let's get the party started. See you at the bar, you was hardly talking. That's when I knew that your heart was scarring. Friends to lovers need a part to star in. Like, wait, babe, let me

You know, it's not his birthday. It's not like the anniversary of his death or anything. But the guy charged with his murder has been found guilty. I'm talking about Tupac, man. So today, top of the hour, 5 o'clock, we're going to go back to back. Two songs from Tupac coming up on K-Win.

concert tickets, which is very cool. And he's got more to give away tomorrow morning. But he did it with a trivia question around the Los Angeles Dodgers. Now, you know, Lucas is a big Giants fan. San Francisco Giants. But I think he's a bigger Dodger hater than he is a Giant lover. It was pretty funny this morning, man.

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